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And the question tonight is, who can show up to your house unannounced? I'm going to tell you a little secret now. There's a secret. You come over and you dropping off some food or something, you always welcome. Now, you might not get in the dough, but no, I'm just teasing. No, I do have friends that are welcome, and they know that they're always welcome in my house as long as they text me before they come. Don't text me 10 minutes out either. Give me a little time, because your girl just be in the house up on the headphones and stuff. Mm-hmm. But no, this is good. This is good. Thank you, all of you, for participating in the chat room tonight. I got a selfie session on the way coming up on the Nightly Spirit.

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0: Open your mouth and praise him like it's yours. 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If God said it.
1: Hey, what's up? It's Adia. And you're listening to The Nightly Spirit with my girl, Darlene.

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1: Put those hands together all across the building tonight. Let the devil know that you encouraged. Let him know that you encouraged.

0: Here's Sybil Wilkes.
1: It's Sybil Wilkes with what we need to know. Military operations in the Middle East escalate as U.S. Central Command launched fresh strikes against Iranian targets in the Strait of Hormuz. While President Trump prepares to attend Tuesday's dignified transfer for fallen soldiers Isabella Gonzalez and Tyler Feehan. In food safety, Taylor Farms of Mexico voluntarily recalled all iceberg lettuce sourced from central Mexico due to its connection to a massive multi-state outbreak of cyclosporiasis, a parasitic intestinal illness. In Mississippi, an internal complaint reveals Senatobia Police Sergeant Hunter Foster made racist remarks to a black officer days before an officer-involved Walmart shooting killed a one-year-old child. And on the basketball court, WNBA's Toronto Tempo coach Sandy Bondello was suspended after a hot mic captured her calling Atlanta Dream star Angel Reese a protected species. I'm Sybil Wilkes. Be informed. Be empowered.
0: Thank you, Sybil. In just a few moments, your hour of power on the Nightly Spirit.

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0: I wish I had a witness tonight. Can I ask y'all one question? The question is simply this: what did he see?
1: He saw the best.
0: I can't get no help up in here, because there are some folk in here that people have wrote you off, said you would never amount to anything, said that you would never end up being anywhere. But Myron, tell him one more time, what did he see?
1: He saw the best.
0: When mama said you would never be nothing, when aunties and uncles said that you'd never amount to anything, when daddy didn't come home anymore, he didn't look at you and say that you weren't going to make it. God looked

0: What we gonna do right here is go back.
1: Now, let me tell you something. I'm taking you way, way back tonight. Here are the Williams brothers. Well, I'm just a nobody trying to tell everybody about somebody that can save anybody. On the Nightly Spirit from my vintage vault.
2: I was walking downtown one day, and I saw a man who appeared to be just an old wino sitting on the street telling the people about Jesus as they passed by. And because he was all raggedy and dirty, people would just laugh and make fun of the old man and walk on by. And he said, because of the way I am, no money, no fancy clothes, fine homes and cars, a lot of people consider me as nothing and say I don't know what I'm talking about. But there's one thing that he said that really touched my heart and stayed on my mind.

And in many ways, I feel just like an old man. Born in the country, raised on a farm. No money, no fancy clothes, no fine homes and cars. But thank God, mama and daddy raised me up on the real deal.

1 Corinthians 1 and 27 from the Message Bible says, isn't it obvious that God deliberately chose men and women that the culture overlooks and exploits and abuses, chose these nobodies to expose the hollow pretensions of the somebodies? Now, you may think you can never accomplish your dream because you feel limited by what you don't have or by what you didn't get. But I need you to know tonight that God is not bound by natural laws. He's not bound by company policies. He is not bound by people's prejudices either. God controls the entire universe, and the dream that he put in your heart is not dependent on you having all of the qualifications or the experience or the training or people being for you. Sometimes God will let the odds be all the way against you on purpose, because he'll let you be over your head, at the back of the line, and the least likely. I need you to know that when you see that, it's a setup. That's a sign that a reversal is on the way. God chooses the nobodies to confound the somebodies. He loves to take the unqualified and cause them to excel. He loves to take the disregarded people and cause them to shine. He could change people's minds. He can cause them to want to be good to you. They may not even know why they're being so good to you. You know, it's God shining his favor on you and pushing you into your purpose. So get ready for some reversals. Things are about to shift in your favor. Prophesying that over you tonight. Yes, I am, in Jesus' name. And I'm going to pray for you. Coming up 15 minutes away, your girl Darlene on the Nightly Spirit.

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1: Many times in life, we focus on all that we don't have, and it makes us worry. But today, I want to remind you of the one that you do have and let you know that he's still able.

0: it changed my perspective. And so
1: now the worry is over.
0: Yes.
1: And the doubt is gone away. God reminded me.
0: He reminded

0: And remember that
1: God is able.
0: He's able.
1: Able.
0: He hasn't changed.
1: He's still able. Able.
0: Seems like problems are waiting in line just for you.
1: God is able.
0: He's able.
1: Able.
0: You say, I've never faced anything like this before.

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You need a vacation with some music, some ministry, and a little sunshine in your spirit. That's One Voyage, sailing October 26th through November 1st. 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
13: Hallelujah. 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Somebody turn to your neighbor and tell your neighbor, he's able. 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Y'all ready?
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0: If you know he's able tonight, give him a praise. 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
1: From Charlotte, North Carolina. 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
1: Has God been showing out in your life? Praise wants to

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1: I love God. You love God? What's wrong with you?

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Talk back. Got a song request? 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

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You should do the same.

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1: down. 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
1: So let me testify. I was born in Haiti. My daddy was a minister. 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He brought us to Newark, New Jersey after Brooklyn. 1108 South Orange Avenue. Let me take you back to what gospel, Caribbean vibe felt like in that church.

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So lock us in as we begin another long set anointed music. Come on Praise Charlotte. Flat out.

0: Jason. 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
1: We're turning one voyage into the love boat. 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
1: 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Let's prophesy pregnant possibilities.
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1: He cannot fail. 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I wish you could see yourself in the future. 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

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And when I come to Charlotte, I'm listening to Praise 102.5 and 610 AM. Amen, church. Amen.

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Breakfast Show. I'm T-Storm, producer of the show, and I'm so happy to be sitting here presenting to you some music for you to live by. Diamond Clerkin has been doing this show for 20 years, and that is nothing to sneeze at. So the 20th anniversary special couldn't just be one day. We decided to stretch it out over the entire week. So this is part three of a five-part series, and we'll air some more, actually some extra moments over the weekend as well. So you want to stay tuned to that. Today we'll have some more questions for Let Donnie Cook, as well as a live performance from Donnie McClurkin himself. So 20th anniversary special of the new Donnie McClurkin show. Call a friend, let him know we're on the air.

0: Amen. Now, it say here, DJ T-Storm, it says you're supposed to introduce me. Introduce me.
1: Okay. This segment is called...
2: 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Let him cook now. Let him cook, cook.
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0: Ooh, Dr. Maya Angelou, because she was a wealth of wisdom. And it was like sitting before a queen. And she would always call me, family. How are you, family? I'm fine, Dr. Maya Angelou. Call me Maya. I don't let many people call me Maya. And sitting down talking to her for an hour, it was supposed to be a 15-minute interview, but sitting down talking to her for an hour, and hearing all that wisdom that woman had, it was wonderful. Or sitting with Nelson Mandela and hearing him talk about his episodes and how he had to suffer 27 years in prison and how he gave me my Zulu name. What is your name? My name is Donnie. Neil. And look at Chief Buthelezi, who's the head of the Zulus, and him with his staff of beads and feathers hit me on both shoulders. And President Mandela say, "Rise, Pusiso." And I don't know what that means. So I had to go back over to President Mandela and say, "Excuse me, sir, no offense, but what does that mean?" "It means anointed one." Hallelujah. Glory to God. Those are the interviews that I remember the most.

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Congratulations, Pastor Donnie, on 20 amazing years of the Donnie McClurkin Show. I just want to thank you for your incredible impact, your inspiration, and your unwavering dedication to gospel music and ministry. Your songs have really shaped who I am as a worshiper from We Fall Down.

Get Up. Yes, all of those songs have just shaped my lifestyle of worship. I still remember meeting you in 2018, the year that I won my first Stellar Award as a new independent artist. And it was your kindness, your encouragement, your genuine support that just meant more than you know. And so I just want to thank you for championing me throughout the years in my music ministry. But I'm wishing you many more years of success, influence, and God's abundant blessings. Congratulations. Love you.

0: everybody. It's Lisa Nole Smith here of the Brown Singers, and I am here to say congratulations to Pastor Donnie McClurkin on 20 years of impact, inspiration, and dedication to this music that we love and to this industry who loves you. We want you to know that you have inspired us to do many things, but one of the most powerful messages, I think, and my favorite moments is being able to honor you by singing this song that says stand. And that is exactly what you have done for 20 years. Stand. We love you. Congratulations.
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0: Hallelujah. 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
1: You guys noticed that Donnie can do impressions? Like, your Maya Angelou is on point. I've heard him do Barack Obama.
2: I did Barack Obama because... I'll leave that alone. See, Barack and I, President Obama and I did not get along. I was supposed to go and work with him on a campaign. Oprah had asked me to go and work with him on a campaign. And then some stuff hit the fan with CNN and one of the town hall meetings, a guy got up and asked candidate Obama at that time, why would you have that homophobic Pastor Donnie McClurkin working for you on CNN? So the whole world can watch. And President Obama said, well, I'm against everything that Reverend McClurkin stands for. I'm against everything that Reverend McClurkin stands for. But I'm for his right to say it. And that caused a maelstrom. I had to walk through airports with hoodies on and glasses on and the whole nine yards. And then, so for 8 years, we wouldn't talk. I sang at his inauguration, but we wouldn't talk. And 2016, on his last month of presidency, I sang at the Kennedy Center for the opening of the National African American Museum of History and Culture. And at the reception, he said, I know that we haven't always seen eye to eye. I know that we haven't always seen eye to eye, but it was just politics. I'm thinking, you know, I said, I don't care what nobody's saying. You the best president we ever had. So they wasn't imitating him, it was just remembering what he was saying. God knows it cost me 8 years of pain. Glory to

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1: 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It just says this. That's what you say to

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just want to increase your joy and make you understand that he has purposely, intentionally brought you on this earth to show you what a father really does, to treat you like the child of God that you really are. God is so into you, and he wants you to turn around and be into him so that you can enjoy the benefits of salvation, the benefits of having this monumental, most high, eternal, almighty God as your father. He wants you to be able to call him your God. That's right. He wants you to call him your father. He is so in love with you. So when you pray, you don't have to just address him as God. You can address him as my God, because he's your father.

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2: Welcome to Victorious Faith Ministries Broadcast with your host, Ernest Young III, the pastor of St. Luke Fellowship Church, where everyone is unique, valuable, and somebody, and Jesus Christ is Lord. There is a song that says we must praise the Lord because he is worthy to be praised. This is the day that the Lord hath made, and we want you to rejoice and rejoice and be glad in it, because Jesus Christ, he is the same yesterday, today, and forever. We challenge you on today to praise him and let the Lord know you appreciate what he is doing in your life, and you are grateful and have an attitude of gratitude for all the great things that he is continuously doing in your life. Let us praise the Lord on today. We are living in exciting times because we are living in the last days, and Bible prophecies are being fulfilled, and we must be prepared and ready to meet the Lord either through the grave or in the air. Jesus Christ, our King of Kings and Lord of Lords, is soon to return, and we must be prepared and ready. And he has a plan and a purpose for your life. You are not here by accident, but you are here by divine assignment, because God loves you and he has a plan and a purpose for your life. And that plan is revealed or unveiled to you when you make Jesus Christ your Savior and your Lord. At the end of this broadcast, we are going to give you an opportunity to make Jesus Christ your Savior and your Lord. He wants you to come back home. He wants you to come back to your home, which is the kingdom of God, the family of God, so you can become a son of God, that you can establish and grow in your relationship with the Lord Jesus Christ. We are excited about your future because the best is yet to come. Let us go back into our study, and we're studying from the subject entitled Eternal Crowns. Do you want to receive your crown? Well, turn with us to the letter written to the Church of Rome, Romans chapter 14, and we're teaching from the subject Eternal Crowns. The word crown in the Greek is the Greek word stephanos, and it refers to a badge of royalty or a prize or a general symbol of honor. The term originated in the ancient Greek games, where stephanos was a wreath or a garland of leaves placed on the winner's head at the bema, which is an elevated seat occupied by the awarding official. There are active rewards and there are passive rewards. And we want to focus in and zero in on active rewards. Eternal rewards are based on our work, sanctification, service, and responsibility. The Bible says that the church, the ecclesia, the messianic community will rule and reign with Christ. So we can gain our rewards or we can lose our rewards. Active rewards, they are earned. We want you to turn in your Bible to Romans chapter 14, and we're going to begin reading at verse number 9 in the 14th chapter of Romans. The Apostle Paul writes, "For to this end Christ both died and rose and revived, that he might be Lord both of the dead and living. But why doest thou judge thy brother? Or why doest thou set at naught thy brother? For we shall all stand before the bema, before the judgment seat of Christ. For it is written, as I live, saith the Lord, every knee shall bow to me, and every tongue shall confess to God. So then, every one of us, not a few of us, but every one of us in the body of Christ, every believer will give an account of himself to God. Let us not therefore judge one another anymore, but judge this rather, that no man put a stumbling block or an offense to fall in his brother's way. He said, if we want to do anything, let us examine our lives to make sure that we are not causing others around us to stumble or to become offended. And one of the greatest attack of the enemy is offense. He uses offense to cause many to stumble and walk out of the will of God for their lives. And we're looking at eternal crowns, and eternal crowns must be earned. Notice he's writing to the believers, and he tells us in verse number 10, why doest thou judge thy brother, or why doest thou set at naught thy brother? For we shall all stand before the bema seat of Christ to give an account of our lives, and we will confess him as Lord, and we will bow before him. Turn right in your Bible to 2 Corinthians chapter number 5, Paul's second letter to the church of Corinth. 2 Corinthians chapter number 5, and we're teaching from the subject eternal crowns. Do you want to earn your crown? The Bible tells us our crowns, active rewards, must be earned. Notice here in 2 Corinthians chapter number 5, and we're going to read verse number 9. Begin reading. Wherefore we labor, that whether present or absent, we may be accepted of him. For we must all, notice again, for we must all appear before the judgment seat or the bema seat of Christ, that everyone may receive the things done in his body according to that he hath done, whether it be good or bad. Praise God. We will give an account for every iota of our lives, spirit, soul, and body. So it behooves us to examine our lives and make sure that we are aligning our lives according to the word of God, the gospel of Jesus Christ. Let us look at one more scripture. Turn left and go to 1 Corinthians chapter number 3. And we are using these verses for our golden text for this teaching on eternal crowns. There's coming a day that we will give an account of our lives before the Lord Jesus Christ. And so the Apostle Paul writes unto us. He says, verse number 9 of 1 Corinthians chapter number 3, for we are laborers together with God. Notice we are not laborers for God. God doesn't want us to do anything for him. He wants us to work with him. He has the plan. He has the blueprint. He just simply wants us to follow the blueprint, and our lives will turn out successful like God has already spoken. In Jeremiah 29, verse 11, he said, for I know the plans that I think toward you, and they are plans of good and not of evil, to give you a future and an expected end. God's plan will not fail. The enemy has a plot, but God has a divine plan that's already been completed in heaven. And if we would labor, work, and serve with him, praise God, that plan will come to fruition. He says, you are God's husbandry. You are God's building. We are God's building. According to the grace of God, which is given unto me as a wise master builder. The Apostle Paul says, I am a wise master builder. I have laid the foundation, and another buildeth thereon. But let every man take heed how he buildeth thereupon the foundation. Jesus Christ is our foundation. What he therefore accomplished through his death, burial, and resurrection has defeated Satan and conquered sin. Jesus is the only answer for all the ills in this life. For all the problems that you're facing, Jesus is the cure. And if you will accept Jesus Christ, he is the cure to sicknesses and diseases. He is the cure for whatever problem you're facing socially, economically, mentally, financially. Jesus is the cure. He is the answer. You simply need to receive and accept him, that he is able to do according to what he has said in his word. Mark 9 and verse 23 says, all things, not some things, all things are possible to him that believeth that Jesus is the Messiah, that Jesus is Lord. And when you call on that powerful name, I sense the presence of God right now. Somebody is sensing that God is moving in your situation because you believe. You have acted upon your faith, and be it unto you according to your faith in the name of Jesus, that almighty name. That wonderful name, when you call on that name, there is deliverance, there is salvation, healing, and power in that wonderful name of Jesus. And whatever you need right now, it's in that name. And if you would activate and release your faith, you can receive the result, the manifestation in your life. Praise God. The Bible says, the Apostle Paul says, I am a wise master builder. For other foundation can no man lay that is laid, which is Jesus Christ, Jesus the anointed one, Jesus the Messiah. Praise God, that came and shed his blood that we might receive eternal life. Now, if any man build upon this foundation, gold, silver, precious stones, wood, hay, stubble, every man's work shall be made manifest, for the day shall declare it, because it shall be revealed by fire. And that fire is the fire of the Holy Spirit, the Holy Ghost. The Bible said, and the fire shall try every man's work of what sort it is. What type of material are you building with? Is it gold, silver, precious stone, hay, or stubble? What are you working with? What are you producing? Because the Bible says whatever we are producing in our lives is going to be tried, proven by fire. And if it cannot withstand the fire, it will be burnt up. Notice verse 14. Of chapter 3 of 1 Corinthians. If any man's work abide, which he hath built thereupon, he shall receive a reward. If any man's work shall be burned, he shall suffer loss, but he himself shall be saved, yet so as by fire. There are going to be some of us in the body of Christ. We're going to lose our rewards. And the only thing, we're going to be saved, but we will not receive a reward. Turn with us to 2 John, the letter. The second epistle of John. The letter. Turn with us. And there's only one chapter. Look at verse number 8. The second epistle of John. He writes, look to yourselves that we lose not those things which we have wrought or worked, but that we receive, watch this, a full reward. A full reward is to distinguish from a half reward or no reward. Notice what he says, a full reward, implying that it's not a guarantee that you will receive a reward or a full reward. Rewards are earned. Now, we have been looking at six categories that I believe that we will be held accountable for, and these are the category that we will be judged in and for when we stand before the Bema Seat of Christ to give an account of our lives, spirit, soul, and body. The first category that we have looked at is our words, conversations. If you turn to the Gospel of Matthew chapter 12, and we are only highlighting these categories. The Bible says in the Gospel of Matthew chapter 12, we're going to read this scripture. Jesus is speaking because they tell us it's written in red. Now, to give you the context or the backdrop, they accuse Jesus of operating by Beelzebub, that he was casting out demons and performing miracles by Satan or Beelzebub, the God of Beelzebub. And Jesus said to them, a house divided against itself cannot stand. If Satan casts out Satan, or if Satan casts out a demon, his kingdom will not stand. A kingdom that's divided will come to ruin. And he says, what you're saying, praise God, is blasphemy, or can be blasphemy, because you're speaking concerning the work of the Holy Spirit. You're speaking of things you have no knowledge of and understanding of. He says, you cannot get, in other words, good fruit from a bad tree. A corrupt tree cannot produce good fruit. And then he says, O ye viper, talking about the words, verse number 35, he says, a good man out of the good treasure of the heart bringeth forth good things. You have a good heart, you can't get anything else out of it but good things. And an evil man out of the evil treasure, out of his toolbox, bringeth forth evil things. This is basic, fundamental principles. Praise God. When you are good, good produces good. Bad produces bad. Evil produces evil. What changes? It must take a change of the heart. And the only person that can change us from the inside is the person of Jesus Christ. And he changes us through the person of the Holy Spirit. And the Bible says, Jesus said to them, but I say unto you that every idle word, vain words that men shall speak, they shall give an account thereof in the day of judgment. We will give an account of every idle words that we speak. For by our words we shall be made righteous or justified, and by our words we will be judged or condemned. Every idle words. What are idle words? We just mentioned to you what they were saying concerning Jesus, saying that what he was doing was of the work of Satan or the kingdom of darkness. Vain words, a word we speak that we know we are not going to fulfill. We're just saying a lot of words from our head, which ultimately it is generated from our heart, but they are vain words. You know that you're not going to fulfill those words or complete what you're saying. There is no commitment in what you're saying. Look with us. Turn right in your Bible and go to the Gospel of Matthew chapter 15. Turn over to the 15th chapter. We're just highlighting and we're going to move on. Notice the first area that I believe that we will give an account for at the Bema seat of Christ. It is our words, our conversation. Notice what he says. We will be judged for every idle word. That's why we must watch what we say out of our mouth. And the Bible said, be careful what you say before God. Because many times we're making promises or vow that we are not going to complete or fulfill. The scripture says we need to count up the cost for everything, every plan. Whatever we're going to do in our lives, we need to count up the cost. Notice what Jesus said concerning the people here, the Pharisees.

their mouth coming from their head, words. But it's not words that are connected to their heart. The next category that we want to look at is our motives and our thoughts. Turn in your Bible to Romans chapter number 2. Turn right in your Bible to Romans chapter number 2. We're highlighting these areas that we will give an account at the Bema Seat of Christ. Notice verse number 16, Romans chapter 2 and verse number 16, the Apostle Paul writes, "In the day when God judged the secrets of men by Jesus Christ according to my gospel," our motives, our thoughts must be pure. Turn to the Gospel of Matthew. Turn left, chapter 5. We will give an account for our motives and thoughts. The end result of everything that we do in our lives, relative to people, relative to God, it should be, the end result should be the agape love of God. This is what you want to see played out, is the agape love of God. How you talk to people, how you respond to people, is your ultimate goal, is to bring peace, harmony, love, togetherness, or are you all about chaos and confusion and division? Our motives and our thoughts must be pure, because that's when the Bible says we can produce good fruit. Notice what Jesus says, talking to his disciples, teaching them the Beatitudes. Chapter 5, notice verse 8. "Blessed are the pure in heart, for they shall see God." We must have a pure heart, a pure motive. The question, why are we doing what we're doing? Why are we saying what we are saying? In your workplace, why are you there? Are you there for the vision of the company, the organization? Are you there just for your own money? The Bible said, "Let us do all things in the name of Jesus Christ with excellence." The third area that I believe that we will be judged in and for, it is in the category of giving or contributions. Turn with us to right there in the Gospel of Matthew and look with us here in the Gospel of Matthew chapter number 5. And we're talking about giving our contributions. Let us read here, and then we're going to skip through, look at beginning at verse number 1. The Gospel of Matthew chapter 6. We're going to begin at verse 1. The Gospel of Matthew: "Take heed that you do not your giving or alms before men to be seen of them. Otherwise you have no reward of your Father which is in heaven. Therefore, when thou doest thine giving or alms, do not sound a trumpet before you, as the hypocrites do in the synagogues and in the streets, that they may have glory of men. Verily or truly, I say unto you, they have their reward." They want to be seen of men. Their motive is not clear. They want to be seen of men. They want to get men's approval instead of praising and pleasing God. We're talking about our giving and our motives. Notice they are connected. Verse number 4. He says, "But when thou doest alms, let not thy left hand know what thy right hand doeth." We do things to be seen of men, to get men's approval, to get the audience approval. The Bible says we should give and give

0: unto the Lord, not to be heard or to be seen or to be praised, but we are given for the cause and for the purpose of the kingdom of God, that the gospel of Jesus Christ may be published and preached throughout the entire earth. Notice the Bible says, verse 4, thine arms may be in secret, and thy Father which seeth in secret himself shall reward you openly. You don't have to do things to be seen or heard. The Father knows. And the Bible says he will, what you do in secret, he will reward you openly. Verse number 19, lay not up for yourselves treasures upon earth, where moth and rust doeth corrupt, and where thieves break through and steal. But lay up for yourselves treasures in heaven, where neither moth nor rust doeth corrupt, and where thieves do not break through nor steal. For where your treasure is, there will your heart be also. If you want to know where your heart is, check your checkbook and check your accounts. Because where you are giving your money, what you have earned, is really where your heart is. They tell us that only 3-4% of we that are in the body of Christ actually consistently give to the kingdom of God to reach the lost with the good news of Jesus Christ. We want you to examine your life and make sure that you are aligning your life with God's word. If you are a follower of Jesus, you should be fishing. Not fishing for fish, but you should be fishing for men. And today, we want you to listen, because this is the most important part of this message. If you do not know Jesus Christ as your personal Savior and Lord, today is your day. We love you, and we want you to make Jesus Christ your Savior and Lord. It's not hard. He's already done the hard part. You don't have to run down no aisle. You don't have to jump no pew to know that you've been born again. The word of God tells us very simple. Number one, you need to repent of your sin, need to change your thinking, make a decision that you're going to follow Christ. It's like you traveling south and you have made a decision. You're going to travel north. Repent means to change your thinking, your mind. You have made a decision to follow Christ. Number two, you believe that God raised Jesus from the grave and that he died for you and that you are in need of a Savior because you are lost. Jesus came to save us. And lastly, out of your mouth, you confess what you believe. You confess Jesus as your Savior and Lord. When you do, the Holy Spirit does the work. We love all of you. And remember these words found in 1 John 4:4. Say it with us. Greater is he that's in you than he that is in this world.
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6: It's Sybil Wilkes with what we need to know. Former CNN anchor Don Lemon announced he's seriously considering a run for president of the United States in 2028. Appearing on a recent podcast, the 60-year-old journalist expressed confidence in his executive potential while noting that prior political experience is no longer a strict requirement for higher office. Texas State Representative James Tallarico pledged a historic $25 million to mobilize black voters in his U.S. Senate campaign this fall. Currently locked in a tight race against Republican Attorney General Ken Paxton, Tallarico announced the record investment during a Houston town hall alongside local black leaders. Political analysts emphasize that securing robust turnout among black Texans will be essential if Democrats hope to break a 30-year statewide losing streak. The average price of gasoline across the United States has surged to $4 per gallon as military hostilities with Iran escalate once again. Following the collapse of a recent ceasefire, naval blockades and retaliatory strikes have severely restricted oil tanker traffic through the crucial Strait of Hormuz. With a significant portion of the world's daily oil supply affected by the maritime slowdown, rising crude costs are placing fresh financial strains on American drivers. New guidance from the American Heart Association indicates that drinking moderate amounts of plain black coffee can lower the risk of heart disease, stroke, and type 2 diabetes. Health researchers found that consuming up to 400 milligrams of caffeine daily, equivalent to 3 to 5 cups of plain coffee, is generally safe for most adults. However, experts cautioned against high caffeine energy drinks, which continue to be linked to elevated blood pressure and irregular heart rhythms. I'm Sybil Wilkes. Be informed, be empowered.
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0: I don't know what sportcast you listen to, y'all, but if you get a chance, listen to I Hate the Homies with me and Rock T from the Ricky Smiley Morning Show. It's gonna bless you. That's all I'm gonna say. In the NBA, the Miami Heat leaked a video stream on YouTube titled LeBron James Introductory Press Conference, and that was set for July 27th. Man, ain't no accidents on social media and a company that big is pretty much clickbait. Miami Heat is out here saying, oh, that's our bad. We ain't. But if Giannis and LeBron was together, that'd be an ignorant combination. But don't. It was a mistake. I'ma accidentally post something on Get Up Erica and then say, oh no, that grow up. Oh, speaking of the Heat, during the summer league, Bam Adebayo busts Tyler Hero, his former teammate, in the mouth for some stuff he said about Bam online. Good. No suspensions or punishments were handed out by the league, but watch your mouth or you can get bust in it. I'm Griff, and that's your Quick Sports Minute. Commander Sherrill with the birthdays and the mouth.
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0: This report is sponsored by Mothers Against Drunk Driving. An accident out near US 321 in Gastonia has a stop and go in both directions. Northbound 85 heavy between 321 and Ozark Avenue. Left lane is blocked there. Southbound delays are between Ozark and 321. Center lane is blocked there. And we are looking at various problems with traffic lights near Eastway Drive and Central Avenue due to an ongoing power outage. I'm Jack Wiley with traffic on Praise 102.5 and 610 AM.
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2: Good morning. Mostly cloudy and humid. A thunderstorm this afternoon. The high will be 94. Attorney General Jeff Jackson is rejecting a proposed rate change for Duke Energy Carolinas. A settlement between Duke Energy and North Carolina public staff calls for an already reduced 9.5% over 2 years. Jackson says it's a movement in the right direction. Work is underway to improve the wildlife habitat at Lake Norman. WSOC reports wildlife officials were out this week dropping 3D printed fish houses into the lake in order to protect crucial reef habitats. It was just 2 years ago when 55 tons of debris were dropped into the lake from Hurricane Helene. A historic D.C. Baptist church is bringing a new senior pastor onto the fold. The Shiloh Baptist Church welcomed Reverend Essentino A. Lewis, Jr. On Sunday. Lewis served as pastor of the Clifton Park Baptist Church in Silver Spring, Maryland for 18 years before accepting the offer. Shiloh Baptist was founded by 21 former slaves who left Fredericksburg during the Civil War and went on to establish a church in the district. I'm Rocio Rivera on Charlotte's Inspiration Station Praise 102.5 and 610 AM.
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3: It's time for the Faith Walk of the Day, and what I know for sure is everybody goes through something. If you look in Scripture, they all had issues, right? And it was all about releasing it to God and not making a monument to the problem. Well, that was the case in Naomi's story. Naomi's story, you know the deal. She lost her husband, her daughter-in-law Ruth lost her husband, you know, and she went on to marry Boaz, but she was by herself, right? And then she changed her name from Naomi to Mara because she said, sorrow has found me. And so she literally named herself the problem or the situation that happened in her life. And I understand the reason people do this. You have a moment where you lose a loved one and everything about you becomes about that loss. But I don't want you to cheat yourself out of the life God has for you as you continue to live. There's a way, I believe, to honor who we lost without losing ourselves, without losing our purpose and losing our mission, because God didn't create you for that one person. He created you for His glory. So even though you may have lost a person, it does not mean that you have to lose your life. And yes, you need to grieve healthy, but you also need to grow. And you also need to keep living while there's breath in your body. We want one death, not two. And so though you lost someone that you love or something that you love, you can still live and thrive and have a new life and have more life to live. I want you to let go. Learn to let go of the pain, whether that is prayer or it's probably all the above. Prayer, therapy, allowing yourself to grieve, but allowing yourself to grow, allowing yourself to know that God created you for more, not just for that person. Whether it was a loved one, a child, no matter what it is, I pray that you have the strength to grieve healthy and then continue to live. All right? I love you and I mean it. That is the Faith Walk, ladies and gentlemen. Now it's birthday shout out time. 877-242-2426. It's birthday shout out time here at Get Up Mornings. If you got someone you want to celebrate, give us a call at 877-242-2426. It's birthday shout out time at Get Up Mornings.
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3: 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Southbound 85 shut down between Ozark Avenue and US 321 due to an accident. We are seeing delays back to New Hope Road as a result. 85 northbound is stop and go between US 321 and Ozark due to the accident blocking the left lane there. Eastbound Independence stop and go between Briar Creek Road and just after Wendover due to an accident blocking two left lanes near exit 245. I'm Jack Wally with traffic on Praise 102.5 and 610 AM.
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6: Good morning. Mostly cloudy and humid. A thunderstorm this afternoon. The high will be 94. Attorney General Jeff Jackson is rejecting a proposed rate change for Duke Energy Carolinas. A settlement between Duke Energy and North Carolina public staff calls for an already reduced 9.5% over 2 years. Jackson says it's a movement in the right direction. Work is underway to improve the wildlife habitat at Lake Norman. WSOC reports wildlife officials were out this week dropping 3D-printed fish houses into the lake in order to protect crucial reef habitats. It was just 2 years ago when 55 tons of debris were dropped into the lake from Hurricane Helene. A historic D.C. Baptist church is bringing a new senior pastor onto the fold. The Shiloh Baptist Church welcomed Reverend Essentino A. Lewis, Jr. On Sunday. Lewis served as pastor of the Clifton Park Baptist Church in Silver Spring, Maryland for 18 years before accepting the offer. Shiloh Baptist was founded by 21 former slaves who left Fredericksburg during the Civil War and went on to establish a church in the district. I'm Rosie Rivera on Charlotte's Inspiration Station Praise 102.5 and 610 AM.
0: WOSF HD2 Gaffney, WPZS Charlotte, W273DA Charlotte, WDTHD2, home of Get Up Mornings with Erica Campbell from 6 to 10 a.m. Praise 102.5 and 610 a.m. Charlotte's Inspiration Station. Charlotte's.

0: This report is sponsored by the Crohn's and Colitis Foundation. On outbound Independence, an accident just after Wendover Road at exit 245 has two left lanes blocked, causing backed up traffic to Briar Creek Road. Northbound 85 in Gaston County is stop and go between US 321 and Ozark Avenue due to an axle on the shoulder, with southbound volume between Main Street exit 22 and US 321. We're also stop and go on northbound 77 between the south end of 45 and Arrowwood Road due to an accident blocking the left shoulder. I'm Jack Waddy with traffic on Praise 102.5 and 610 AM.
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3: Good morning. Mostly cloudy and humid. A thunderstorm this afternoon. The high will be 94. Attorney General Jeff Jackson is rejecting a proposed rate change for Duke Energy Carolinas. A settlement between Duke Energy and North Carolina public staff calls for an already reduced 9.5% over 2 years. Jackson says it's a movement in the right direction. Work is underway to improve the wildlife habitat at Lake Norman. WSOC reports wildlife officials were out this week dropping 3D-printed fish houses into the lake in order to protect crucial reef habitats. It was just 2 years ago when 55 tons of debris were dropped into the lake from Hurricane Helene. A historic D.C. Baptist church is bringing a new senior pastor onto the fold. The Shiloh Baptist Church welcomed Reverend Essentino A. Lewis, Jr. On Sunday. Lewis served as pastor of the Clifton Park Baptist Church in Silver Spring, Maryland for 18 years before accepting the offer. Shiloh Baptist was founded by 21 former slaves who left Fredericksburg during the Civil War and went on to establish a church in the district. I'm Rosie Rivera on Charlotte's Inspiration Station Praise 102.5 and 610 AM.

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2: Yes, it is time for the Erica-ism of the day. And listen, I was thinking about something, about the fact that I fly a lot, right? And I get on planes. I don't know the pilot. I don't know his name. I don't know his pedigree. I don't know if he's a good pilot or a bad pilot. But somehow I get on that plane and I trust that he knows what he's doing. I trust that the plane is properly equipped. You got to have a lot of faith to fly. You have to have a lot of trust to fly, right? So we get on these planes, and thank God that I've always taken off and landed safely. I've never had any problems in the air. Never even had, like, I've had a few times of crazy, crazy turbulence, but, you know, I get on planes, and sometimes I go to sleep before the plane takes off. And that's good for me, right? Especially in the work I do. I think God gave me that kind of trust because of the work that I do, right? But imagine life being like a plane, right? And God flying the plane. Do you trust the pilot? Do you question the pilot? How often do you question the pilot? If your life is the plane and God is flying the pilot. I want us to get to a place where we trust God's hand in our lives and how he moves in our lives. It is very easy to wake up and give yourself a laundry list of everything that could possibly go wrong. It's dangerous to assume the worst instead of the best. I know some people do that and they feel like they're protecting themselves. Shoot, I know people who don't even fly. I got a family member. We gonna go visit Aunt Barbara in New York. Not me. I'm not getting on no airplane. I don't know that pilot. I said, oh, God bless you. Stay here in L.A. We'll see you when we get
3: right,
2: back.
3: Right, forever.
2: When you live a life of no trust, you cheat yourself out of the beauty of experiencing new things. When you cheat yourself out of the beauty of trust, trusting God, you miss open doors. You miss experiences. You miss chances. You miss so much living in fear. Living in the space of wondering what if and how could and I don't know and they didn't explain and I need to see. You cheat yourself out of the beauty of life. So my prayer is that you trust God as the pilot and you live your life. You make the choices, but you trust that God is sovereign. And here's what I tell myself all the time. He never told me to trust people. Of course you can't trust people. They'll betray you every time. Of course. Who told you you're supposed to trust people? He said trust him. Trust God. Trust God that will give you discernment. Trust God who will speak and say, mm-mm, not them. Trust God will lead you and guide you to the right people that actually do love you and do wish the best for you. Not out of pity and not out of, well, you know, you got to be. Sometimes y'all over-nicify the choice and God didn't tell you to do that either. He didn't tell you to play Jesus in their life. When someone shows you who they are, believe them and thank God for showing you. But trust the pilot of your life is in control. The plane will take off. The plane will land. You will get to your destination, right? And you won't be in control of what states you fly over. You won't be in, you're not even controlling the temperature on the plane. But you get there. Sometimes the plane is cold. Sometimes the plane is hot. Sometimes it's a kid behind you crying, kicking your seat. But you will
3: kicking
2: get there.
3: Your seat.
2: Sometimes it's a person in front of you that's just coughing the nastiest, wettest cough.
3: Man.
2: You're going to get there. You're going to get there. You will get there. Yes, life may have stopped you, and yes, maybe sometimes your plane had to have an emergency landing, but that still doesn't mean that you won't get there. Trust the pilot of your life will get you to your destination safely, all right? That is my Erica-ism for the day.
3: Come on,
2: I love
3: E.
2: you and I mean it.
4: Mm-hmm.
2: Griff, you
3: all
2: know
3: you
2: the
3: control,
2: flight.
3: All you control is that window shade.
2: Listen, that seat going back just a little bit. Inch and a half. This chair don't go back, ma'am. You'll get to your destination anyway.
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5: 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On northbound 85, we're stopping over between US 321 and Ozark Avenue due to an accident on the shoulder. On inbound Independence, we are stopping over between Oppenau Road and Briar Creek Road. Northbound 77, stopping over between the south end of 45 and Arrowwood Road due to an accident blocking the left shoulder. We have southbound delays approaching an accident on River Highway exit 36. I'm Jack Wiley with traffic on Praise 102.5 and 610 AM.
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8: Good morning. Mostly cloudy and humid. A thunderstorm this afternoon. The high will be 94. Attorney General Jeff Jackson is rejecting a proposed rate change for Duke Energy Carolinas. A settlement between Duke Energy and North Carolina public staff calls for an already reduced 9.5% over 2 years. Jackson says it's a movement in the right direction. Work is underway to improve the wildlife habitat at Lake Norman. WSOC reports wildlife officials were out this week dropping 3D-printed fish houses into the lake in order to protect crucial reef habitats. It was just 2 years ago when 55 tons of debris were dropped into the lake from Hurricane Helene. A historic D.C. Baptist church is bringing a new senior pastor onto the fold. The Shiloh Baptist Church welcomed Reverend Essentino A. Lewis, Jr. On Sunday. Lewis served as pastor of the Clifton Park Baptist Church in Silver Spring, Maryland for 18 years before accepting the offer. Shiloh Baptist was founded by 21 former slaves who left Fredericksburg during the Civil War and went on to establish a church in the district. I'm Rosie Rivera on Charlotte's Inspiration Station Praise 102.5 and 610 AM.
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0: 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On Albemarle Road westbound, we're stopping go between Central Avenue and Sharon Amity. Brookshire Boulevard inbound, heavy between 16 Business and the Mecklenburg-Gaston County line. 77 northbound, a stop go between the south end of 45 and Arrowwood Road due to an accident blocking the left shoulder. With southbound delays between Amity Hill Road and River Highway due to an accident. On northbound 85 in Gaston County, we're stopping go between US 321 and Ozark Avenue due to an accident on the shoulder. I'm Jack Waddy with traffic on Praise 102.5 and 610 AM.
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3: Good morning. Mostly cloudy and humid. A thunderstorm this afternoon. The high will be 94. Attorney General Jeff Jackson is rejecting a proposed rate change for Duke Energy Carolinas. A settlement between Duke Energy and North Carolina public staff calls for an already reduced 9.5% over 2 years. Jackson says it's a movement in the right direction. Work is underway to improve the wildlife habitat at Lake Norman. WSOC reports wildlife officials were out this week dropping 3D-printed fish houses into the lake in order to protect crucial reef habitats. It was just 2 years ago when 55 tons of debris were dropped into the lake from Hurricane Helene. A historic D.C. Baptist church is bringing a new senior pastor onto the fold. The Shiloh Baptist Church welcomed Reverend Essentino A. Lewis, Jr. on Sunday. Lewis served as pastor of the Clifton Park Baptist Church in Silver Spring, Maryland for 18 years before accepting the offer. Shiloh Baptist was founded by 21 former slaves who left Fredericksburg during the Civil War and went on to establish a church in the district. I'm Rosie Rivera on Charlotte's Inspiration Station Praise 102.5 and 610 AM.
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1: Let me take you back to a gospel Caribbean vibe felt like in that church.

0: The last thing I learned was in my ministry, the way that you approach people in terms of when they've gone through traumatic things in their life. You know, sometimes we have a tendency to say, you know, well, what's wrong? I learned a different language in saying what happened. And you'd be amazed at how people open up to that side of ministry and the way you present things. And a colleague of mine taught me that, and it took my ministry to a whole nother level. Now, very nice. I just wanted to say that this morning, but then also I want to release this. I heard you share this morning about your royalties, and I want you to know as soon as you said that, I heard God say this. Everything that ever was put out, you'll get it back. If they can't do it in money, they'll send it another way. But your watering of the lives that you did through your ministry, you got that coming back. Look for a tsunami, my sister. Be blessed. Amen.
1: I receive that.
2: Come on, tsunami. Hey,
1: thank you, sir. God bless you.
0: Okay.
1: Yes. God bless you. Thank you for calling, sir.
0: Have an amazing day.
1: You was wondering if we love Jesus at this show. Yes. Speaking spoken tongues on the radio. That's what you said. Thank you for that word, sir. Thank you for that word, sir.
3: Yeah, we receive all that.
1: Amen. Mm. Y'all stick around this morning. It's Get Up Mornings.
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2: 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Northbound 77 stop and go between the south end of 45 and Arrowwood Road due to an accident blocking the left shoulder. On westbound Albemarle Road, we're stopping go between Central Avenue and Sharon Avenue. Inbound Independence, heavy between Albemarle Road and Briar Creek. Brookshire Boulevard inbound, heavy between 16 Business and the Mecklenburg-Gaston County line. I'm Jack Wiley with traffic on Praise 102.5 and 610 AM.
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5: Good morning. Mostly cloudy and humid. A thunderstorm this afternoon. The high will be 94. Attorney General Jeff Jackson is rejecting a proposed rate change for Duke Energy Carolinas. A settlement between Duke Energy and North Carolina public staff calls for an already reduced 9.5% over 2 years. Jackson says it's a movement in the right direction. Work is underway to improve the wildlife habitat at Lake Norman. WSOC reports wildlife officials were out this week dropping 3D-printed fish houses into the lake in order to protect crucial reef habitats. It was just 2 years ago when 55 tons of debris were dropped into the lake from Hurricane Helene. A historic D.C. Baptist church is bringing a new senior pastor onto the fold. The Shiloh Baptist Church welcomed Reverend Essentino A. Lewis, Jr. on Sunday. Lewis served as pastor of the Clifton Park Baptist Church in Silver Spring, Maryland for 18 years before accepting the offer. Shiloh Baptist was founded by 21 former slaves who left Fredericksburg during the Civil War and went on to establish a church in the district. I'm Rosie Rivera on Charlotte's Inspiration Station Praise 102.5 and 610 AM.
6: WOSF HD2 Gaffney, WPZS Charlotte, W273DA Charlotte, WBTHD2, home of Get Up Mornings with Erica Campbell from 6 to 10 a.m. Praise 102.5 and 610 a.m. Charlotte's Inspiration Station. 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

0: 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Northbound 77 stop and go between the south end of 45 and Arrowwood Road due to an accident blocking the left shoulder. On westbound Albemarle Road, we're stopping go between Central Avenue and Sharon Avenue. Inbound Independence, heavy between Albemarle Road and Briar Creek. Brookshire Boulevard inbound, heavy between 16 Business and the Mecklenburg-Gaston County line. I'm Jack Wiley with traffic on Praise 102.5 and 610 AM.
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13: I love God.
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0: Praise 102.5, 610 AM family. It is a wonderful Wednesday. We are halfway through this thing, and it's been an amazing week for me already so far, I guess I should say. It really has been a good week. You know, you have that list of stuff that you really don't feel like doing or that's challenging to do. I actually made my way through some significant things on my list, and I'm excited about it. Family, let's take a look at history and see what some folks accomplished. On this day in 1939, Jane Boland made history when New York City Mayor Fiorello LaGuardia appointed her as attorney to the Domestic Relations Court at the age of 31, making her the first African-American woman to serve as judge in the United States. She had been breaking down barriers long before she took the bench. She graduated from high school at just 15 years old and became the first Black woman to earn a law degree from Yale Law School. She was also the first Black woman admitted to the New York State Bar, and so certainly laid the groundwork for those who would continue making their mark in the legal field. And so we celebrate Jane Boland on today. Family, we got some great music ahead. Don't go anywhere. Coming up, we're going to hear from Ricky Dillard, Donnie McClurkin, and your top news story of the day on the way.
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3: May we please pause for a minute of prayer. Oh dear God, creator of the entire universe, we stop what we are doing to say thank you and to let you know that we appreciate having you in our lives. 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You did not let the sea stop Moses. You parted the waters. You did not allow the wall to stop Joshua. You made the wall come tumbling down. You didn't allow the giant to stop David. 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So all that we ask of you today, dear God, is to please help us to never forget that for with you, our God, nothing is impossible. 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

0: 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What you need to know. Family, the U.S. and Iran are trading new threats as the conflict intensifies with no signs of either side backing down. Just moments ago, breaking news, President Donald Trump said that the U.S. will strike an Iranian bridge or power plant every time Iran attacks a commercial ship traveling through the Strait of Hormuz. And Iran, meanwhile, has accused the U.S. of using concerns over its suspected underground nuclear facility at Pickaxe Mountain as a justification for expanding military operations. On the battlefield, Jordan's military says that it intercepted and destroyed multiple Iranian drones and missiles that crossed into its airspace, while U.S. Central Command confirmed another night of strikes against targets in western and southern Iran. The Pentagon estimates the conflict has already cost $37.5 billion. Some people say it's a lot higher than that. But this highlights the growing financial and human cost of a war that continues to expand. Meanwhile, also, President Donald Trump announced plans to impose 50% tariffs on several Canadian exports, including dairy products, wine, lumber, and other goods, saying that the move is a response to Canada's earlier retaliation against U.S. tariffs. And so economists note that tariffs often raise the cost of imported goods, while supporters say that they can strengthen domestic manufacturing over time. Consumers may see higher prices in the short term, and new tariffs are expected to take effect next month unless the two countries reach a new trade agreement. So basically, we find with everybody is what it comes down to, and we will keep you posted as the world turns. I'm Melanie, and that is what you need to know.
1: 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Now you're trying to comfort the kids, answer questions from work, and figure out how you're going to pay medical bills.
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0: News on Praise 102.5 and 610 AM. And family, here's some encouraging news for coffee lovers, especially if you drink it black. So the American Heart Association says drinking up to 400 milligrams of coffee a day, that's about 3 to 5 cups of coffee for most people. They say that that's generally considered safe for healthy adults. Even better, researchers found that drinking plain black coffee without added sugar, flavored syrups, or cream may be linked to a lower risk of heart disease, heart failure, stroke, and type 2 diabetes. The key is moderation. So the Heart Association also cautions that highly caffeinated energy drinks and energy shots may actually increase the risk of high blood pressure and irregular heart rhythms. And you always have to remember, regardless, caffeine affects everybody differently. So, you know, one person, my husband, can drink several cups at 11:59 p.m. and be asleep at 12:01. Me, on the other hand, if I have caffeine after noon, I'm up till next Tuesday. So make sure that you pay attention to your body and what your levels and responses might be. So if you're reaching for that morning cup, keeping it simple may actually be the healthiest choice. And the American Heart Association validates that. That's your food news, family. Enjoy your cup of coffee this morning and stay right here because we've got some great music ahead from Brian Courtney Wilson and Tamla Mann.
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0: Praise 102.5, 610 AM family. You may have heard this story this morning. I heard Cheryl tell part of the story about Malcolm Jamal Warner's widow and the challenge that their family is facing. So 1 year after the tragic passing of the beloved Cosby Show star, his family is now facing a difficult legal battle. His widow, Tanisha Warner, she's saying she had no choice but to file a lawsuit involving Malcolm's estate after spending the last year trying to resolve matters privately. She says that Malcolm intended to update his estate plan and provide for her and their young daughter, as you would expect. They were still married, but he passed away before those changes were finalized. And court documents seek more than $1.2 million, including an alleged life insurance obligation and other claimed debts. And the lawsuit names Malcolm's mother, who serves as trustee of the family trust. And so this is the thing. I know there was a lot of conversation this morning about it, but apparently at issue is that his mom was established executor over the trust when he established it in his 20s, right? And then he just hadn't updated it, which I think a lot of people, first of all, if you have a trust is one thing, and then we can all kind of relate to, you know, the work that goes into maintaining, keeping your life insurance policies and your will and all the things up to date. So he set this trust up, the Warner Family Trust, in 1996, which made sense that his mother was the successor trustee because he was 20 something and wasn't married at the time. And now, you know, is succeeded in life by his wife and daughter, and the information was not updated. And so the wife is basically saying, I'm struggling. I'm trying to figure out how to raise my child and figure out all of our financial obligations and settle Malcolm's debts as well. But anyway, any way you look at it, it's a heartbreaking reminder that estate planning is really a big deal and one of the greatest gifts that we can leave our loved ones. Having current wills, beneficiary updates, and life insurance documents in place can help prevent painful legal disputes. And so really praying for this family, because nobody wins in this situation, and they've already suffered such a great, great loss. And so, yeah. And to that end, don't go anywhere, because coming up in the next hour, we talk with Tony Jackson, our real money coach, and we're talking about retirement and all these things factor in together. All right. Don't go anywhere. Stay with us. Birthday shout outs and Tony Jackson coming up in the next hour.
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6: 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He said this on his latest podcast episode of Game Over with Max Kellerman and Rich Paul. "We're not going to be rushed. It's his choice to make. And when he makes the choice, he'll make it." That is Rich Paul telling y'all to chill. The longer LeBron and his camp have to cook on this decision, the more likely that it is going to become a production. I have seen not one, not two, but three decisions happen already. Although they have decreased in intensity, I will be here when LeBron makes his fourth decision. 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
13: 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Wednesday night, Bishop Tim Newton. Thursday night, Bishop Brian Nelson. 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

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We're wishing some very special people happy birthday. We want to say happy birthday to Jean Porter King and Bernice Oates. Happy birthday to Maisha Liggins and Delia Scott. Gary Burrell and Marcus Dorsey celebrating birthdays. Happy birthday to Isaiah Shalom and Lawrence Searles II. Happy birthday to Felicia Evans and Donald Clay. Happy birthday to you and you and you. 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
13: 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The sermon encouraged us to dig deep, to remove bad habits, counterproductive decisions, destructive desires, and even a few dead memories, which will frequently haunt our decision-making powers. We were reminded that sustained elevation is dependent upon an unshakable foundation. If we are unsure about our elevation, more likely than not, it's because we are building upon an unstable foundation. And instead of shoring up our foundation through excavation, we just continue to build on insecure ground. So I want to leave you with this one thought today. It is not possible to elevate to your highest potential until you have first excavated an unreliable foundation.
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1: That's right, that's right. 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

0: 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We're faith walking, love talking, joy living right here on Praise.
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0: Praise 102.5, 610 AM. It's a Wednesday, and you know what that means. It's time for a Money Minute with the Real Money Coach, Tony Jackson. Hey, Tony.
1: Hey, Melanie. How you doing?
0: I am doing fantastic. It's hot out there.
1: It is hot. But I'm not going to complain. I'm just going to stay in the air.
0: Telling people to check on their seniors because a lot of people are struggling in this heat. I know you have some information about some ways that seniors or retirees might be challenged in this season as well.
1: Yeah, actually, you know, with all of the uncertainty in the economy and inflation and prices going up, a lot of seniors are worried about if their retirement nest egg is going to last their whole life. In fact, that's their number one fear of retirees, is that they'll run out of money while they're still living.
0: I know there's a formula for that, right?
1: Actually, yeah, there is. And, you know, what's interesting is, Mel, that the formula is different for each person. You know, because it could be a single person, or it could be a married person or widowed and those type of things. But the real formula is this, is to have a plan. And that's what's so important, is that you have a plan. And that's one of the things that we do for our clients, is put together what we call an income plan. And so they'll know exactly what they're going to be getting in retirement and how much of that is going to be guaranteed income versus, you know, we hope that it lasts. And so we've always said that, you know, hope is not a retirement plan. So you need to have a plan.
0: I love that. And so I know you can masterfully help people through this process. Tell us how we can keep up with you, get that information.
1: Absolutely. Anyone who wants a free consultation, they can call 704-610-1244. I'll say that one more time. 704-610-1244. Schedule a complimentary 15-minute appointment, or they can just go to my website, The Real Money Coach, and schedule there.
0: I love it. It's your Money Minute with The Real Money Coach on Praise 102.5 and 610 AM.
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2: 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You can't avoid it. You can't get around it. But you can live through it.

0: 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This is only temporary.
1: I shall live through it.
0: Hallelujah. It always hurts more when it's someone close to you.
1: Someone you love.
0: Yeah.
1: May have just let you down.
0: But don't worry.

0: this is not the end.
1: No, this will not be
0: for you.
1: For you.
0: There's life after this is over.
1: So live through it.
0: Yeah.

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0: Craig's 102.5, 610 a.m. It is Wellness Wednesday. My girl Olympia D is in the house. What up? Oh,
1: I'm feeling pretty good, Mel. How are you doing?
0: Girl's hot.
1: It is hot. It is hot, which brings me into my Wellness Wednesday. Of course, we need to beat the heat, Mel. You got to beat the heat. I mean, last weekend, it was like over 100 degrees outside.
0: Craziness.
1: And a lot of people, they wait until they get thirsty to drink. You cannot do that. You got to sip water throughout the day, not just when you're outside. And another thing, make sure you're not going to your car to cool off.
0: Mm.
1: Did you know that car sitting out there in the parking lot underneath the sun can get up to 120 degrees?
0: Well, you got to turn the air on. Of course.
1: Yeah, but guess what? That is
0: beating
1: you in the face.
0: Yeah.
1: So one thing I want to make sure that we do, please do not leave your children, older adults, or pets in the car, not even for a minute. Even if you got to run into the store, please don't do that because it's extremely hot out there. We want to make sure that everyone stays safe, okay?
0: Yeah.
1: And one other thing I want you to know is know the signs of heat exhaustion. You know, when you start feeling a little dizzy, you have that heavy sweating, maybe you have some, you're feeling a little nauseous, you're having those stomach cramps, or you're having just muscle cramps, period, or that pounding headache, move to a cool place. Again, sip your water. And if those symptoms tend to get a little bit worse and you become a little confused and you stop sweating, just go ahead and call 911. Call 911 and get the help that you need because you could be having a heat stroke. Okay?
0: Yeah, it's dangerous out there. And, you know, the summer's just getting started in the Carolinas.
1: It's just getting started in the Carolinas. And we want to make sure that you check on your neighbors. Make sure you check on your older parents or anyone that's elderly in the community. Because, you know, sometimes we can overlook them. But make sure you check on them. Make sure they're okay. Because a lot of times they don't want to ask you for anything. And they're like, I'm not going to bother them.
0: Facts.
1: No. Check on them because sometimes they won't call you.
0: We talked about that a little earlier. Oh, tell us how we can keep up with you.
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0: Hey, hey, they got to join us tomorrow. We'll have the E&G True Hollywood Bible Story. 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
3: 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Cheryl will put us on Game and Entertainment. 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

0: Javon DeJuan and the Trap Stars featuring Jazzy Faye, Isaac Carey, and more, talking about 10Xing your blessings. And that's what he does. He adds, he multiplies, and we are grateful for that. Family, it's time for me to get out of here. You know what I'm doing. I'm going to get something good to eat. I got some chicken thawed out. Some I thawed out on the grill. Got a couple meetings tonight. But, you know, looking forward to a relaxing evening at home. Listen, you stay right here, though, because Willie Moore Jr.'s got some excitement coming up for you. He's next on Praise.
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0: 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St. Louis! I want to show love to you. You guys have been checking in real big. 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
0: Oh, if you're new here, Little Rock. 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Flat Out Family, you've been praying for expansion on this show, and we continue to grow thanks to God and your prayers. 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
1: And I believe that this is what the show is going to do today, because today, when Dr. Tark comes in the second hour of the show,
0: that's it.
1: We're talking about emotional safety.
0: Now, what does that mean?
1: Well, I'm not really sure either. That's why I'm sticking around for the segment. But I do know what it means. I just know that it's something that you should definitely have in your relationship. It means that you feel comfortable doing certain things in your relationship that you should be able to do. It's so funny how we always say permission to speak freely.
0: Yeah.
1: Some people don't have permission to speak freely.
0: I've been in relationships like that.
1: Oh, wow.
0: Yeah.
1: I don't know if you should have said that on the air.
0: What? That I've been in relationships like that. That I didn't feel safe.
1: Oh, I thought you were in a relationship where you didn't have permission to speak freely.
0: Yeah, that was during my practice of relationship. That was just practice. That was just practice. Valley, when we come back. Yeah. Kiara Sheard Kelly.
1: Right.
0: But she has a brand new flat out hit of the week. It's coming up next. Stick around. Still Willie Moe Jr. Show. Yeah, practice. Little thing. Yeah, flat out.
2: 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Willie Moe Jr. is on your radio.
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8: May we please pause for a minute of prayer. Oh dear God, creator of the entire universe, we stop what we are doing to say thank you and to let you know that we appreciate having you in our lives. Because of our belief in you, God, our understanding of your greatness and your mercy, and most importantly, our witnessing of your awesome power and unlimited ability, we know that you can empower us to accomplish that which may appear impossible. You did not let the sea stop Moses. You parted the waters. You did not allow the wall to stop Joshua. You made the wall come tumbling down. You didn't allow the giant to stop David. And you didn't even allow death to stop Jesus, who we all know is still teaching as strong as ever. So all that we ask of you today, dear God, is to please help us to never forget that for with you, our God, nothing is impossible. Hallelujah and amen.
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2: This traffic update is brought to you by Mothers Against Drunk Driving. Beware of some backup coming off the ramp due to an accident from 485 Outer Loop to 85 Southbound with heavy traffic from Morse Chapel Road. Just be aware of some delays heading north on 77 between Woodlawn and Clanton, as well as heading southbound between Moorhead and Remount. And we're seeing an accident coming off the ramp from Independence to Brookshire Freeway. I'm Elena Begso with traffic on Praise 102.5 and 610 AM.
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0: Just in case you didn't know, William O. Jr. is on your radio, family. 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Shout out to the one and only legend, a mentor, brother, and friend who I've known for over 20 years, Broadway Joe.
1: Wow.
0: And, man, love you to life. He's the Broadway Joe Morning Show. It's a staple in Little Rock. Mm-hmm. And I'm just so grateful for what the Lord's been able to do with his life. And he don't age, so major love to him. Yeah. Family, of course, you know, on Wednesday, we have training, licensed psychologist and relationship specialist, Dr. Aldewon Tart. And today is no different. Dr. Tart, what's going on, champion?
2: Hey, Willie, you know, we're continuing our summer series on how to find the best relationships.
0: Uh-huh.
2: And I want to talk about emotional safety.
0: Okay.
2: I'm talking about the real kind.
0: Yes,
2: you don't want to be in a relationship and realize that you love someone, you like someone, but they're no longer emotionally safe. And you feel like you can't leave because you have this conflict between loving them, but they don't make you feel emotionally safe. I'm going to give you three things to test to find out if someone is emotionally safe before you get into a relationship.
0: Oh, he said something about a test.
1: Stepping on toes today.
0: It's only a test.
1: Hey, Glory.
0: Come on, somebody. Here's Hezekiah Walker, the Love Fellowship Choir. I'll make it. It's the Willie Moe Jr. Show. Flat out.

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1: And this show is working on you too.
0: Yes, indeed. Especially in the area of relationships. Mm-hmm. It's Relationship Wednesday. Dr. Tart is here to talk a little bit about emotional safety. Dr. Tart, how do we know if a person is emotionally safe or not? Give us some tools about emotional safety.
2: All right. Tip number one, real safety is in consistency, not perfection.
0: Sound good.
2: Listen, people don't need to be flawless. They need to be predictable in how they handle your heart. Yeah. So what I want you to do is look for people who show up, follow through, and are honest, even when it's uncomfortable. Yeah. Ask yourself, do I feel relaxed or on edge when I'm with them? Mm. Pay attention to how they act when things don't go their way. Woo! Number two, emotional safety means that you can fully be yourself.
0: Okay.
2: See, safe relationships create space for full emotional expression without fear of rejection. That's when authentic love grows. Mm. So share something vulnerable. Watch how they respond, not in words, but also energy. Now pick something small that you don't mind being vulnerable about and see how they respond. And ask yourself, can I bring my real self here or just the parts that are convenient for them? Mm. So you deserve a partner who makes your nervous system exhale.
0: Hey!
2: Tip number three, safety shows up in how they handle conflict.
0: Yep.
2: Let the church say amen.
0: Amen.
2: Emotionally mature partners can disagree with you without disrespecting you.
0: Hey.
2: It's called safety.
0: Yes, Lord.
2: So ask them how they handle disagreements.
0: Okay.
2: Then see if their actions align with their answers. Don't trust what they say.
0: Okay.
2: Watch what they do.
0: Hey.
2: And then ask yourself, do I feel protected even when we're not getting along?
0: Woo.
2: Listen, if conflict feels like punishment, you're not emotionally safe.
0: Woo. Wow.
2: Listen, it says in 1 John 4:18, there is no fear in love, but perfect love drives out fear. And now you have three tips to pre-screen, or even if you already in a relationship, to hold your partner accountable to, or at least aspire to. Let's do these three things so that we can have emotional safety in our relationship or marriage.
0: Hey! Wow. Dr. Tart.
1: Wow. This was the one.
0: Is
1: the one.
0: If you're just tuning in, Dr. Tart really just broke.
1: Wow.
0: Thank you, Dr. Tart. Is he gone? He's gone.
1: He is.
0: No, okay. So here's the thing. You missed Dr. Tart tell us three things about emotional safety. He is so right that when we come back, we're going to do a review. Okay? When we come back, we'll do a review. You need to know this because many of you all are dating people who are emotionally unsafe.
1: Mm-hmm.
0: And your spirit is bore witness to it months ago. It's time to do something about it because we're about to pinpoint three things that will allow you to know if your partner is emotionally safe or not when we come back. It's the Willie Mo Jr. Show, Relationship Wednesday edition. Flat out.
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20: This traffic update is brought to you by Mothers Against Drunk Driving. There's

0: southbound between Moorhead Street and Remo. And just be aware of some backup on Independence between 485 and Matthews Mint Hill Road. I'm Elena Vexo with traffic on Praise 102.5 and 610 AM.
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2: 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Flat out!

0: my God, today. My Ted and Sherry right here on the Willie Mo Jr. Show. Shout out to Ted Wynn. Family, if you're just tuning in, Relationship Wednesday is our theme of Wednesday. So to all of our new radio stations that have just come into the fold, let me explain something to you. Every day we have is theme. Monday is Love You More Monday, where we teach you how to love yourself more. Tuesday is Trusting God, the opportunity for you to share what you're trusting God for, and we want to really build faith. Wednesday is all about relationships. And so today we had the opportunity to sit down with Dr. Tart, and he shared three things about emotional safety in relationships that were so amazing that we got to do a review. Dwight, talk to me.
1: Man, number one, real safety is in consistency, not perfection.
0: Yes, Lord.
1: That'll preach itself.
0: Yeah.
1: Number two, you know that you have emotional safety when you can fully be yourself.
0: Yeah.
1: So he advised, share a small vulnerability and see how they act.
0: Yeah.
1: You know, Samson did that.
0: Yeah.
1: She was like, hey, how can I, what's the source of your power? Tie me up.
0: That sounded like some Diddy stuff, but it was before Diddy. Ain't nothing new under the sun.
1: Diddy.
0: Ain't nothing new under the sun, the Bible says. That's what the Bible says.
1: All right. Yeah. Let's get back. And number three. Safety shows up in how they handle conflict.
0: Yeah, yeah.
1: So if they don't know how to handle conflict properly, because, you know, some people attack.
0: Yeah.
1: And we can have a disagreement, but you don't need to attack me. You know, some people are just ugly in conflict. It's like, that's why you can't.
0: Yeah.
1: That's probably why don't nobody ever. I'm like, oh, you can't do that.
0: Because you really can't come back for it. Here's a way that you can know that you're not emotionally safe. Fellas, if you are about to have a conversation with your wife and you got to think of three or four different ways on how to say it because you are so afraid that you will offend her, you may not be safe. Ladies, if you got to think of three or four different ways. Now, if I say this, he going to say that. And if he say that, then I'm going to have to say this. If you got to be that calculated and you playing chess, man, that's too much work. You can't even hear from what God trying to tell you because you're trying to figure out how to communicate with your partner. Like, this is your partner. It should not feel this way.
1: Let me give you one more. If you got to call friends or ask ChatGPT, how do I tell her?
0: Man, if you don't go in there and tell that woman what it is.
1: Man, how do I tell her I lost my job? I'm like, first of all, it wasn't your fault. But if you gotta get advice on how to tell her about tragedy, oh my God, brother, get help.
0: We'll be back. It's the Willie Mo Jr. Show. Flat out.
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3: 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He said this on his latest podcast episode of Game Over with Max Kellerman and Rich Paul. "We're not going to be rushed. It's his choice to make. And when he makes the choice, he'll make it." That is Rich Paul telling y'all to chill. The longer LeBron and his camp have to cook on this decision, the more likely that it is going to become a production. I have seen not one, not two, but three decisions happen already. Although they have decreased in intensity, I will be here when LeBron makes his fourth decision. For the record, nothing will top the bar scene in Miami during his first decision, but the fans that get the king certainly will try. 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
5: 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Sometimes the smartest thing you can do is wait. In baseball, a smart hitter will let the bad pitches go by. But at some point, you need to swing at a good one. 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
13: 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Just beware of an accident on 277 at North Church Street, causing heavy traffic from Independence. also seeing some delays on 485 Outer Loop between 85 and Morse Chapel Road, and again between Independence and Idlewild. And we're seeing an accident on 77 northbound at Tivola. I'm Elena Begso with traffic on Praise 102.5 and 610 AM.
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0: Indeed, family, it is the Willie Mo Jr. Show. Mm-hmm. And today we're talking about emotional safety. Shout out to my dear brother, Ty Tribbett. He turned it. Little throwback music from Ty. I honor and appreciate you, champ. You know I love you to life, man.
1: Come on.
0: Yes, indeed. Family, we've been talking about emotional safety. And the question was posed to me, have I ever been loved but never felt emotionally safe? Like, this really separates love from emotional security. And I just want to kind of spark some credibility in love and emotionally safe. For me, I have never been in agape love without emotional safety. I done been in some lust and all of that. It's hard for you to be fully in love without some form of safety, in my opinion.
1: Explain agape love.
0: Agape is unconditional.
1: Oh, okay, cool.
0: Like, if you gave me good energy, I love you. If you don't, then, you know, I was adopted. I can cut those feelings off, and that's just what it was. But I think I understand myself so much that I want to feel safe in every person that's close to me. I want to feel safe. If not, you'll be a part of my outer courts.
1: Can we just say it, though? I think your experience, and I'm not trying to put you on blast, Willie, but you're here, so we'll just use you. I think that you're experiencing different at this point in your life because your tastes have changed, too.
0: That's true.
1: So to anybody who's listening to the show, if you're looking for emotional safety, but your relationship diet tastes haven't changed, you still want spice, you may not have peace. A lot of people, when they first met me, they thought my wife was a whole nother race. Why? Because I don't act like a person who could tolerate too much spice. But a Jamaican can handle spice. I can. But it doesn't mean that I want that in my relationship.
0: Hey. Yeah, I did.
1: I can handle tons of spice. Scotch bonnet. Scotch bonnet pepper. Spice.
0: Yeah.
1: Jerk chicken. Real. But it doesn't mean I want that in my relationship.
0: Yeah. So we were discussing emotional safety. Hit me up on Facebook. I just want to know your thoughts. What does emotional safety look like for you? At Willie Moore Jr. Live. Mm-hmm. I'm going to check these messages. I'll answer a few. But emotional safety is so important. What does that look like for you? Yeah. You've been married for 40 years. How are you still safe? We need answers. Hit me on Facebook, Willie Moore Jr. Live, Instagram, Willie Moore Jr. Live, okay? Family, when we come back, you'll get a chance to hang out with Sybil Wilkes. And, of course, next hour, it is time for the Praise Break. Stick around. It's the Willie Moore Jr. Show. Flat
2: out. Just in case you didn't know, Willie Moore Jr. is on your radio.
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12: Hello, everybody. 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It's that time of year again when we celebrate the Victory and Praise Conference right here at New Life, 1337 Samuel Street, July 28th through August the 2nd. 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Boone. Wednesday night, Bishop Tim Newton. Thursday night, Bishop Brian Nelson. And on Friday night, my good friend, Bishop Brandon Jacobs. 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

0: It's Sybil Wilkes with what we need to know. Former CNN anchor Don Lemon announced he's seriously considering a run for president of the United States in 2028. Appearing on a recent podcast, the 60-year-old journalist expressed confidence in his executive potential while noting that prior political experience is no longer a strict requirement for higher office. Texas State Representative James Tallarico pledged a historic $25 million to mobilize black voters in his U.S. Senate campaign this fall. Currently locked in a tight race against Republican Attorney General Ken Paxton, Tallarico announced the record investment during a Houston town hall alongside local black leaders. Political analysts emphasize that securing robust turnout among black Texans will be essential if Democrats hope to break a 30-year statewide losing streak. The average price of gasoline across the United States has surged to $4 per gallon as military hostilities with Iran escalate once again. Following the collapse of a recent ceasefire, naval blockades and retaliatory strikes have severely restricted oil tanker traffic through the crucial Strait of Hormuz. With a significant portion of the world's daily oil supply affected by the maritime slowdown, rising crude costs are placing fresh financial strains on American drivers. New guidance from the American Heart Association indicates that drinking moderate amounts of plain black coffee can lower the risk of heart disease, stroke, and type 2 diabetes. Health researchers found that consuming up to 400 milligrams of caffeine daily, equivalent to 3 to 5 cups of plain coffee, is generally safe for most adults. However, experts cautioned against high caffeine energy drinks, which continue to be linked to elevated blood pressure and irregular heart rhythms. I'm Sybil Wilkes. Be informed, be empowered.
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0: D-Stone putting the wraps on today's mix. I pray you enjoyed it. And I'm going to tell you what, if you'd like to get more mixes like that, all you got to do is follow me right now at Dwight Stone on Instagram, at DJ Dwight Stone on Facebook. I am going to bless the first 48 people that hit me up in my DMs right now. And if you've already received a mix from me, then you don't need any more. I'm just kidding. It's up to you. But I do want to say this. I do want to make sure that as a family, we are vacationing together this year. And I don't want you to spend hours searching for deck plans when we already have you covered. This year, for the One Voyage Cruise, you can enjoy what we like to call the We Pick It Cabin Experience. 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I'm going to say it again, onevoyagecruise.com, or you can call this phone number. I'm going to say it twice, 214-495-1963. That's 214-495-1963. Now, if you're asking who's going to be on the boat this year, Eric Benet, Dave Hollister, Jaheim, Q Parker, Tone Stiff, Jay Brown, that's just the R&B. For inspirational, we got Pastor Mike Jr., Ja'Kalen Carr, Jonathan McReynolds. If you're into Southern Soul, we got King George, 803 Fresh. If you're into comedy, we got Ricky Smiley, D.L. Hughley, Said the Entertainer, DJ Kid Capri, your boy D Stone on the ones and twos every day for church, along with my brother Griff from Get Up Mornings. All right, I'm not going to say no more. I'm going to give you the phone number again, though. 214-495-1963. Call right now and book your cabin, fiscally sponsored by UNCF.
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0: 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OTE, right here in the ATL. 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And if you're here in the ATL and want to come to a contest, tickets are free. 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I had the esteemed pleasure of being able to attend this event. Shout out to the team at RMG for all the accommodations. I had a blast, and it's really, really cool. And Shaquille O'Neal, shout out to him. Like, he stayed around well after the end of the event and signed autographs and did interviews and took pictures with every single person that came up to him. So I'm looking forward to seeing who's crowned champion in a few weeks. Number two, this is not a drill or a game. Don Lemon says he's seriously considering a run for president in 2028 during an appearance on the Can't Be Censored podcast. Don Lemon said he believes he would make a, quote, really good president if he decides to enter the race. When asked whether he had political goals, he said he had not made a decision, but he did say he was giving the idea legit consideration because people keep pressing him to run. Number three, according to an independent autopsy performed on Nolan Wells, the report found his cause and manner of death were undetermined. Pending investigation, according to reports, the doctor who performed the autopsy said in the report that he could not rule out foul play. The Wells family's lawyer, Ben Crump, shared the results at a news conference this morning at the 117th NAACP National Convention in Chicago. Crump also added that the autopsy report, noting this is the second autopsy performed on Nolan Wells, also found red discoloration on the back of his head, but the report appeared to have gaps due to what Crump says were missing body parts and incomplete procedures, one of which is the throat. The new autopsy was performed by Dr. Roger Mitchell, a board-certified forensic pathologist and the president of the National Medical Association, which is the oldest and largest group of black physicians in the United States. And the autopsy results did not include a toxicology report. Let's talk about it. According to the independent autopsy performed on Nolan Wells, the report found his cause and manner of death were undetermined pending investigation. Want to chat about that? We can. Or if you want to weigh in on Don Lemon saying he is seriously considering a run for president in 2028. Said it on a podcast recently. Want to chat about that? We can. Or if you want to chat about Shaq's Dunk Man contest, it's the world's first professional dunk league. It kicked off last night and premiered on TNT. If you checked it out, let me know. I was in the house and had a great time. I'll be posting some more information and content about that on my social media. Hit me up, Instagram and or X, formerly known as Twitter. The handle is at Sheree underscore Nicole, S-H-A-R-I underscore N-Y-C-O-L-E. Just in case you didn't know,
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Let me hear. Come on, Zion, clap those hands with me. Come on, come on. All God's people. 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
1: Y'all remember back in the day there was a television show called Kids Really Do Say the Darndest Things. You know, I just want us to talk about that. You know, kids are honest. Sometimes they're too honest and they don't have a filter. No public relations team, none of that. They just say what they say and they mean it. And it's hilarious. We're going to get into that in the chat room tonight. I know y'all GG's got some stories to tell about your grandkids, moms and dads about your kids. Let's talk about it. All right. 17 minutes away on the Nightly Spirit.

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1: 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Ladies and gentlemen, Javon DeWine.

0: Family, it's the nightly spirit. Your girl, Darlene, and you know, I'm a whole Gigi. And I have so many stories about my grandkids and the funny things that they say. So tonight, I want to kind of talk about some of the funniest, smartest, most unpredictable people on the planet. And that's children. Because they're going to tell you the truth. And they're going to tell you the truth at the wrong time. And they're going to tell you the truth at the wrong time in the wrong place. And they're going to be in front of the exact person that you did not want them to say it in front of. You know that. You know that, right? Kids are amazing. You know, a child is going to wait until the church gets completely quiet and ask the question that should divide the whole congregation. They're going to tell your company what you said about them before they got there. They're going to do it. They are kids. And then you look at them like, what? So, tonight, I want us to have some fun. I want to hear your stories. What is the funniest, smartest, most clever, unforgettable thing that a child has ever said in your presence? Was it embarrassing? Did it expose you? Or did it give you some wisdom that you never expected because they're so smart? You know what I mean? 1-877-345-7747. The show, Kids Say the Darndest Things. Tell me about the funniest, smartest, most unforgettable thing that a kid has ever said to you or around you. 1-877-345-7747. Let's laugh tonight on The Nightly Spirit.
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4: 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You parted the waters. 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You made the wall come tumbling down. 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